track of time. Like I don't really care right now, but maybe that's fine. 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I was waiting on you.

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5: 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Like I don't really care right now. But maybe that's fine.